Legenden. Rock FM. Frischer Rock. 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
1: Rumors spread around. 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But the shack outside the game. And you know what I'm talking about. Just let me know if you wanna go to that whole mile on the range. They got a lot of nice girls.

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Frischer Rock von Evanescence. 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Who will you follow?

0: 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But listen closely.
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0: I've got to

Wörter, Rock, Legenden. Rock FM, frischer Rock von Leap. When all your energies come back. Leap, Energies.